kissed the moon a million times, danced with angels in the sky. I've seen snow

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It is Wednesday, the 9th of September, 2026. It's 105.5 in the south, 105.9 in the north. Wherever you are joining us, a very pleasant good morning. Thank you for joining us on the Morning Magazine. Wherever you may be, north, south, east, west of Silesia, good morning, good morning. Our internationals, thank you all for joining us. A way back Wednesday, once you hear the Goretti group, I know it's way back Wednesday.

0: Once again, good morning to you, wherever you are. Thank you for joining us on Kiss FM. Good morning, Shaila. Thank you for waking up with us. And also, Rapina. I've got to say good morning to Eleanor. Hope you're feeling better.
1: Cathedral.
0: Saying good morning to Letitia. Also saying good morning to Rainbow, Sandy, Sue. Our list goes on.
1: My cathedral.
0: Yes, it is Marla here on this Way Back Wednesday. Good morning, Lady Kudra.
1: Where I

I'm down on my knees. And I'm asking to reach out your hand.

0: Jazz One now by a special request. Once again, good morning to each and everyone joining us this morning on this Way Back Wednesday. Randy Travis's Three Wooden Crosses.
1: A farmer and a teacher

0: Once again, thank you for joining us on Kiss FM. And here is Lady Koja. Good morning, Lady Koja. A little wave going out to you there. Thank you for joining us each morning with your inspirational word. Here she is.
1: Good morning, listeners, and welcome to the morning word. The word for today is judging. To judge is to form an opinion or conclusion about someone. Is it wrong to judge? The Bible says, judge not, and you shall not be judged. It also says, by their fruits you shall know them. However, I don't think that judging is a bad thing, because we have the courts. However, the courts' judgment is based on evidence and witnesses. Our problem is we condemn before we even judge, and many times we judge hypocritically. We have become a people who are so quick to condemn each other that we see everybody's faults but not our own, forgetting that none of us are perfect. When we judge others, we are hurting the very people we say we love, and we push them away to the point that they become fearful of trusting us. Because we are so judgmental, we even cause people to go through depression silently, and slowly they give up on life. When we judge people, our judgment should be based on what we know, the facts, the truth about the people or the situation. And it should also be done in love. If we would look for more of the good in others rather than the wrongs and mistakes they make, the world would definitely be a better place. Let us look at the man in the mirror. None of us is without sin. Remember, the word says whoever is without sin cast the first stone. This is a very big problem we have in our world today, as some of us condemn the youth, forgetting we were once young and made even more mistakes than they are doing or have done. Let us try to not judge and condemn each other. It is hard, but we can do it if only we would examine ourselves. If we would never forget that we are not better than the people we judge. Some of us are so self-righteous, and we think that everyone is below us and we will be above everyone else, that we have no sin. Let us stay humble. Pride causes us to judge others. Let us love over self-righteously judging others. Romans 2 and 1 says, no matter who you are, if you judge anyone, you have no excuse. When you judge another person, you condemn yourself, since you, the judge, do the same things. You see, sometimes the very things we judge others about, we are deep into it secretly. Let us stop playing God by holding up to our sins. Judging is easy and does not require much thinking or reasoning. We all judge others. It's a natural tendency to do so. It's part of our human nature. But let us remember that there is no less than or better than. There is no small sin, no big sin. In God's eyes, all sin is sin, no category of sin. And many times, we judge others based on their mistakes, as if to say, mine is small, yours is big. So today, before you start pointing a finger, look how many more is pointing back at you. I leave us with this quote by Earl Nightingale. When you judge others, you do not define them, you define yourself. End of quote. Do have a wonderful Wednesday.

0: say good morning to Catherine and the USA saying thank you, Lady Coach.
1: Oh, gentle shepherd, say forever.
0: Say good morning to Misty.
1: Good
0: morning to Susie and Masha. We've got to say thank you, Lady Kodra. Thank you for another inspiring word. Judging others is something we can do so quickly, often without knowing their full story. We see one action, hear one side, and form an opinion. But only God truly knows the heart. The Bible reminds us, do not judge or you will be judged. None of us is perfect. We all need patience, mercy, and grace. So before we condemn someone, let us pause, pray, and try to understand. Let us leave judgment to the Almighty and choose compassion instead. Good morning to each and every one of you. Thank you for joining us on KISS FM.

0: again saying thank you to Lady Kodra. If you'd like to receive the inspirational word, please don't hesitate to send us a note, 450-5477.
1: Tell me about the good old
0: We're going to say good morning to Grandpa.

0: Well, this is where we've got to end it on the inspirational moment. We say thank you for joining us. And this is where we take a short break, and when we come back, the morning workout.
1: Reckless driving and speeding can kill. Put a stop to your reckless driving and slow down.
0: And this is where we keep it moving on KISS FM. We've got to say good morning to Elizabeth in New Jersey, wishing her a good day. And she keeps moving. She won't stop. And this is where we take it nice and easy, then slip and slide into the more vigorous movements. A few stretches to start things off.

0: Kiss FM loyal listeners. Good morning, dear listener. Thank you for joining us. Grace Jones there. Wherever you are, it is the morning workout. We invite you to join us.
1: Morning.
0: If you can't do it all, then all you got to do, tap your feet, raise your arms, do whatever takes your fancy. Again, thank you so much for keeping it right there. We continue with that morning workout. Let's go.

to say good morning to Lucita in Brooklyn, joining us. Miss Anne, good morning. Okay. Gotta take in our signature song there, Keep It Moving. Celebration of health, happiness, togetherness. This song encourages everyone, young and old, to get active, keep moving, and of course, enjoy life. And whether you're dancing on the beach, walking with friends, or joining a workout group, every step counts. Together, yes, together we can fight this high blood pressure thing, high cholesterol, and of course inactivity. One smile, one song, and one workout at a time. Once again, we say thank you for keeping it right there. We're going to take in the final one.

0: 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Thank you for joining us on Kiss FM. 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
0: The power of clean, indeed. Just a quick look at the international news where it says oil hits $100 a barrel for the first time since July after U.S. and Houthi strikes. Brent crude, the global benchmark for prices, rises after the U.S. hit five Iranian tankers on Tuesday. Also on the international front, Foreign Secretary calls UK had to call out Israeli settlements in West Bank before it was too late. The Foreign Secretary also rejects the chief rabbi's claim that Jewish people in the UK will be less safe as a result of British sanctions on settlements. And Prince William joins the royals and diplomats in Oslo to pay final tribute to the late King Harald V. The king, a popular modernizing figure who had been on the Norwegian throne for 35 years, died last month at the age of 89. Wherever you are, good morning and news right here. At home, in St. Lucia, commissioners sworn in for Anse-Cochon collision inquiry, and the NCA calls for refunds and better connectivity. Consumers could be entitled to automatic compensation when internet service is disrupted or falls below the level they paid for. Wherever you are, thank you. Thank you ever so much for joining us on this Way Back Wednesday.
2: This is the continuing story of Peyton Place. Starring Dorothy Malone as Constance McKenzie, Werner Anderson as Matthew Swain, Ed Nelson as Michael Rossi, and Mia Farrow as Allison McKenzie.

Well, I don't know why you're smiling. We're taking you back, way back. Peyton, please.

0: just sing.
1: That's all you've got to do on Way Back Wednesday.
0: Sing a song.
1: Just sing, and we've started you off already. Marla, I used to watch Peyton Place. Mia Farrow was my favorite character. That's a Way Back Wednesday for you. What a start. And no doubt you'll call and tell me about the Waltons. Says Marla, how I miss your game shows. Don't worry, don't worry. Our game shows will be back. Absolutely, no doubt about that. We did it for years and years and years. A little break from it doesn't hurt, all right? Once again, we say good morning to you. Thank you, wherever you are, joining us on the Kiss FM. M530, his special.

0: It is 20 minutes past the hour of 7 in St. Lucia. Once again, a very pleasant good morning. Thank you for joining us on this Way Back Wednesday. De Mali, we say good morning to Justin.
1: Where have all the flowers gone?
0: We say good morning to Lucia.
1: Long time passing.
0: Say hello to Hillary.

And if you're wondering about the weather, our sun sets today 6:09 p.m. Sunrises tomorrow 5:52 a.m. The weather partly cloudy, breezy and hazy with a few showers at first, becoming increasingly cloudy with light to moderate showers and isolated thunderstorms later today. 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

I've got to say good morning to Mr. Nuage. Thank you for joining us on the Kiss FM, wherever you are. Our telephone number 450-5477. You may just need it.

morning on Kiss FM. Once again, good morning to you. Let's squeeze in one more from the Temptations there. My girl, good morning and thank you for joining us. Capitan.

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1: 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Well, this is where we ask you questions, everything St. Lucia. History, the people, the places, the culture, the cuisine, the flora, the fauna. In fact, everything's in Lucia right here on KISS FM.

0: haven't got a flashing light as yet. What's going on? Oh, we've got one now. We've got one now. Kiss FM, good morning. Oh, Eugenia, good morning. It's lovely to hear your bubbly voice. It's loud and clear. It's loud and clear. I can hear you. No sound in the background. It's sounding good. All right. Well, everything copacetic your end? Okay. We're getting an echo now. Okay, talk to me now. Is Makum okay?
1: Oui.
0: Yeah, she's keeping you up all night. All right. So we're going straight into the morning teaser, seeing that we know it's way back Wednesday, yeah?
1: Yeah.
0: All right. What am I going to say today? Okay. I'm going to give you the morning teaser, and let's see what happens. Okay. And I'm rubbing my face already. I'm out of Shadell Mall. Shadell Mall. Yeah. I'm out at the moment. So if I were to get a slap today, I wouldn't be smiling for the rest of the week. Okay. Okay. I don't know about that, but let's see what jumps out of your mouth. All right. I wear a rough coat, Eugenia.
1: Howdy.
0: I wear a rough coat. Can you hear me? Okay, yeah, well, I haven't finished as yet. You see, I'm going to give you a little quiz there. Yes, of course, in the same pattern, because for the whole week we'll be talking trees and shrubs and everything like that. All right?
1: Oui.
0: Yeah, are you with me?
1: Oui, madame.
0: Right. So position your mind what we're talking about there this morning. Yeah, we're searching for something. Yeah, so I give you a little riddle there. You like riddles? I'm trembling. Okay, I wear a rough green coat. Yeah, you got that? I wear a rough green coat, but carry sweetness inside. My fruit is so heavy. It grows where my branches are wide. Young, I am cooked. Ripe, I am sweet. I could be a very rare treat. What tree am I? What is the name of that tree? So we're looking for fruit this morning, and we're looking for that tree. I'm looking for that too, and the name of... What is it?
1: Diaco.
0: You don't know it. You didn't understand. Well, I don't know if I could give you a second chance. I cannot give you a second chance, Eugenia. You're too wise. You are too wise. 450-5477. That's our number. Today, this morning, our dear listeners, we are searching for a really seen fruit, a tree. Yeah, we're looking for a really seen fruit tree. Yes. Grows in parts of Silesia. As I said, somebody is calling. Am I going to be hit? Kiss FM, good morning. Kiss FM, you're on the air. Good morning. Hello, good morning. How are you?
2: I'm fine, thanks. How are you?
0: Okay, you're going to give me that slap, are you?
2: No, well, I don't want to slap you. I want to answer the question.
0: All right. I wear a rough green coat, but carry sweetness inside. My fruit is so heavy, it grows where my branches are wide. Young, I am cooked, ripe, I am sweet. I could be a very rare treat. What tree am I? What is the name of the tree that we're looking for this morning?
2: Is it a breadfruit tree?
0: Is it a, you're asking me if it's a breadfruit tree?
2: Okay, breadfruit
0: tree. Breadfruit tree, you're wrong. That's not what we're looking for this morning. 450-5477. It is not a breakfast tree. Reminding you, there's always a teaser as well. 450-5477, that's our number. I'm trying to control myself here. Give us a call if you know it. I wear a rough green coat, but carry sweetness inside. Kiss FM, good morning to you. Kiss FM, good morning to you. Kiss FM, good morning. Okay. Kiss FM, good morning. Hello. Kiss FM, good morning to you. You on the air?
3: Good morning.
0: Good morning.
3: Good morning.
0: Good morning. Good morning.
3: Is it the bread nut tree?
0: Are you asking me or are you telling me?
3: Well, listen, it's good, so I'm going to say the bread nut tree.
0: It's not the bread nut tree. It is not the bread nut tree. Oh, thank you so much. 450-5477. That's our number this morning. Kiss FM, you're on the air. Can you hear me? Kiss FM, good morning. You're on the air.
4: Good morning, Marla.
0: Good
4: How are you
0: morning.
4: Doing?
0: How am I doing? Somebody sounding very, very sharp there this morning. Are you going to slap me? Are you going to slap me?
4: I don't know really, but
0: who am I talking to?
4: Francisca in Martinique.
0: Hello, Francisca in Martinique. Give me that name now. What are we looking for there this morning?
4: The jackfruit.
0: What are we looking for?
4: The jackfruit?
0: Oh, thank you ever so much. That's what we're looking for this morning. But can you tell me another name? Here comes the twister, Francisca. Here comes the twister. Sorry, Francisca. Can you tell me another name for this fruit? Can you tell me another name for this fruit?
4: They call it the catahar.
0: Ouch! Oh, right.
4: Marla, it's a fruit I love, Marla. I love that fruit. I could bake with it, make cake, make jam, all kind of stuff. I just eat it that way. Marla, I love that fruit.
0: I love it.
4: Tell
0: us that name again, the catahar.
4: The catahar.
0: Yes. And, of course, which country did it originate from, do you know?
4: My thing must be Colombia, one of these places. Yeah?
0: No, I think you're not
4: China.
0: Yeah, no, India really. Yes.
4: India.
0: India,
4: okay,
0: Asia, India. And Asia as well. Yeah. All right. So
4: to know that fruit in Tiroche Mikuda long time back.
0: Now I was just about to ask you the final question, seeing that you know so much about it. And my final question this morning, according to a 2008 Government Information Service report, this unusual fruit was grown on someone's estate in Forestier. Do you happen to know the name of that person?
4: Forestier. No, I don't really know, but I get it from Forestier already.
0: You got
4: Marla,
0: it from,
4: I got it from Forestier. Very sweet. There's one, it's a honey. They have different ones, you know, Marla.
0: There's
4: a yellow one, and the there's one that one. Is kind of whitish. Dry, it's not all that sweet.
0: Yes, but the yellow one.
4: That's the honey one. Yeah. My goodness.
0: Oh,
4: Marla,
0: my.
4: That is sweet, but I don't know on what it is.
0: But apparently it's very high in vitamins and everything like that.
4: So it's a
0: healthy fruit.
4: It's just like the... there's a fruit there in St. Lucia. These days they have it. Look, I forget the name. A little fruit is just like the plum.
0: Okay.
4: The hog plum, call it.
0: The hog plum,
4: hog plum. That is rich, very rich.
0: And the hog plums are all on the ground and nobody takes a second look.
4: Oh, that's so nutritious, Marla.
0: Yes.
4: Very good, Marla.
0: And nobody looks at it.
4: You squeeze it out, and after you blend it, Marla, that thing full of vitamins.
0: Yes,
4: Marla, that's so
0: the
4: rich.
0: Hog plums, yes.
4: Oh, yes, we have that just wasting on.
0: That's right, it's just on the ground. We drive over them and everything else like that.
4: Oh, I love this thing. Some other local make juice all kinds. Name it Francisca, golden apples all kinds.
0: Okay, Francisca.
4: I invent my own recipes, Marla.
0: Oh,
4: Imagine try a kick with the caterhal.
0: All right, then.
4: Yes.
0: All right, thank you ever so
4: you
0: much.
4: You blend it and then you mix it.
0: All right.
4: With your batter and all. Oh, Mala, that is
0: But
4: nice.
0: It's very rare. You don't find that very often, do you?
4: Oh, well, I live in Martinique. I just get it. Huh?
0: Oh, okay.
4: But you get it in St. Lucia. You get it.
0: You get it, but yeah, you got to actually find where they are. All right, but it's lovely talking to you, Francisco. I don't know your same
4: you
0: name.
4: Too, Mala.
0: But if you'd like tell to us, tell me...
4: Tell Eugenia I slapped her this morning. Oh! I love Eugenia. That's
0: right. Well, she's got to get the soft candle. What's your surname, Francisca?
4: Francisca St. Marth.
0: St. Marth, all right then.
4: Yeah. St. Marth,
0: St. Marth, all right. I got you. Give her that slap for me and she can use her soft candle.
4: I give it to her already, but I still love you now. I still love you, Eugenia. Yesterday I would take that twister also.
0: Oh, you were too late then.
4: As soon as I pick up my phone to call somebody,
0: Oh my goodness!
4: For the acacia, acacia.
0: Yeah, the acacia.
4: Yes, because I always follow documentaries.
0: Yes,
4: in Africa has a lot of that.
0: That's right.
4: Okay, Dudu.
0: Thank
4: bye-bye.
0: You so much. Bye bye.
4: Have
0: now.
4: A nice day. Love you all St. Lucians out there. Bye bye.
0: All the way from Martinique.
4: Yeah, bye.
0: Slapping us like that. Oh, Eugenia, you got a slap today. Someone says it's the sugar apple. Kiss FM, good morning. You're on the air. Good morning.
5: Yes, Mara, good morning. I was listening and following.
0: Yeah.
5: I missed that one. But they also call the jackfruit in Creole, châtain coulis.
0: Châtain coulis. Oh,
5: yes.
0: All right.
5: Yes.
0: Didn't know that one.
5: Yes, I do. Oh. I do. I've eaten it myself.
0: Yes.
5: As a young child, my parents, used to get it from somewhere down the Fokuli.
0: Yes.
5: And the top of Blasha area.
0: So we're looking for the man who grew that one. According to the article in the Government Information Service in Forestier.
5: Okay.
0: All right.
5: Well, very, very, very interesting programs. And please continue.
0: Thank you. Thank you so much.
5: All right.
0: Bye-bye now. Bye-bye. We've got little notes coming in. We use it for Indian dinners, stewed... and eaten with rice, traditional Indian dinners. Kiss FM, good morning. You're on the air.
6: When you're making the cake with the jackfruit, you use the jackfruit instead of sugar.
0: Oh, is that sweet, is it?
6: Yes, it is. It has a little taste like vanilla. And instead of using butter, you use olive oil or pear oil.
0: Oh, wow. Well, the next time you make your old jackfruit cake, please send a little slice because I've never tasted a jackfruit, actually. I've seen them, but not tasted them.
6: The jackfruit is, as you said, is rare.
0: Yeah, it's very much so. But we're still trying to find who that person is in Forestier who had that tree or trees, and we need to know his name. So nobody's come up with his name.
6: I think it was Kodra, you know.
0: No, it wasn't. But thank
6: you. All right.
0: You want me to tell you who it was?
6: Yes.
0: One Mr. Donald Jawahea.
6: Oh, okay.
0: There you go.
6: I think that man probably passed on.
0: Well, I would have thought so. Yeah. All right. But I'm sure his family remains.
6: Yes.
0: All right. Bye-bye now.
6: Bye.
0: Bye-bye. We've got to end it. I've got to say thank you to all our participants. We've got somebody saying the jackfruit there, all the way, that's Alberta, all the way in New York, writing in with the answer. And my telephone is still going mad. Kiss FM, good morning to you.
7: M-M-M-L-A.
0: Oh, Eugenia, good morning again. Yes, what do you have to tell me
7: about that?
0: What is it?
7: Mube.
0: What is Mube now? Are you there? Okay, we've lost Eugenia. Are you there? Hello? Okay, we can't hear you. You've got a feedback, Eugenia. Okay, she's having problems with her phone. Okay, she said move move move. We used that one, didn't we? Okay. Hog plums. Yeah. I think that's what she was trying to tell us, the name for hog plums. Mube. I might be wrong, but no doubt if I'm wrong, somebody will tell me I'm wrong, okay? Kiss FM, good morning to you. Such excitement here today. Yes.
7: Eugenia? Mube
0: is hog plums, right?
7: Oui.
0: There you go. There you go. But the fruit we were looking for, I'm sure you heard, was the jackfruit.
7: Oh.
0: That's correct, Eugenia. Yeah, the sister.
7: About Mala.
0: All right. But thank you. Thank you for the Creole word for hog plums and the lion. Mube.
7: Bye-bye, Mala.
0: Bye-bye, Eugenia. Go and rub your face, yeah?
7: Oui. We have 40. We have seen 40.
0: Bye-bye, now. Bye-bye. We've got

We've got to say thank you to our sponsors, Chemical Manufacturing. Say good morning to Julia. I do hope you're keeping well, Julia.

to Empress. I reckon she's sending on a pic of the jackfruit for us. Gotta say thank you to Empress. She sent on some rice to me, which has actually been grown right here in St. Lucia. So thank you for that and taking a special interest in our program. Eleanor, thank you as well. Say good morning to Mr. Rosary.

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1: I am going and sit quietly, my life.
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1: Sit quietly, my life. 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
0: Miss and Marv slapped you on my behalf. Have a great day. Thank you for joining us.
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0: 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Have a great day.

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Normal business at all office locations will resume on Thursday, September the 10th, 2026 at 8 a.m. The management of Lucilac regrets any inconvenience this closure may cause and thanks its customers for their understanding. We say thank you for keeping it KISS. We take that a break after that. It is indeed the Synchronized SIP, sponsored by Raj Communications.

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Whatever it is you're celebrating today, enjoy every moment. 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

Ray Charles, as we say good morning to Lucia Patrick, we say good morning to Capitan and to everyone joining us and enjoying the Way Back Wednesday, nice and easy, no stress there at the moment. If you're celebrating the day itself, have a wonderful one.

to Veronica, wishing her a great day, and thank you for your great words there this morning. This is Kiss FM, your 24-hour love station. We're doing it all for Raj Communications. Here's another from Roger Whittaker. Good morning, Leticia.

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0: Once again, good morning to you and thank you for joining us on Kiss FM. And in the news today, the headlines: commissioners sworn in for Anskoshan collision inquiry, and NCA calls for refunds and better connectivity. Thank you for keeping it Kiss. And four commissioners were formally sworn in on Tuesday to begin an independent inquiry into the deadly collision involving the Ocean Angel and Kazola Jr. Retired Justice Mario Mitchell will chair the commission alongside maritime consultant Cuthbert Didier, retired Superintendent of Police Kentry Frederick, and Assistant Commissioner of Police Luke De Freitas. The commission was appointed on September the 4th, 2026, by Acting Governor General Felix Finisterre on the advice of Cabinet. Its members will conduct a full, fair, and impartial examination of the circumstances surrounding the July 18th collision at Anskoshaw in Anslery. Commission Secretary Lenita Joseph says a timeline for the hearings has not yet been established, as the commissioners have only recently been appointed. Also in the news, consumers could be entitled to automatic compensation when internet service is disrupted or falls below the level they paid for. That is the position being advanced by National Consumers Association President Dr. Tekla Fitz-Lewis, who says consumers currently have to pursue refunds themselves when service deficiencies occur. Speaking on the GIS program Issues and Answers, Dr. Fitz-Lewis says the NCA continues to receive complaints about slow speeds, dropped connections and interruptions, particularly among mobile and prepaid customers. She says whilst consumer protection and regulatory mechanisms exist, compensation is not automatically provided when service is unavailable. Also in the news, health clinics across Inusha are reporting more patients with dizziness, fainting and other heat-related symptoms as the island experiences prolonged hot and dry conditions. Health officials say older adults, children and pregnant women are particularly vulnerable and are urging the public to stay hydrated, limit sun exposure and seek cooler surroundings if symptoms develop. Climate experts warn that El Nino could worsen conditions across the Caribbean, with extreme heat and reduced rainfall threatening water supplies, agriculture and food security. Farmers are already reporting lower crop yields, while concerns are also rising over water shortages, wildfires, insect-borne diseases and damage to coral reefs. Experts caution that the region could face even hotter conditions in 2027. We say thank you for joining us on Kiss FM as we take a quick look at the international news, where it says Foreign Secretary Ed Miliband says the UK had to call out Israeli settlement activity in the West Bank before it was too late to save the two-state solution. He tells the BBC the prospect of a Palestinian state alongside Israel is being destroyed by the facts on the ground. He also rejects the chief rabbi's claim that British sanctions could lead to increased anti-Semitism for Jewish people in the UK. Miliband made it clear he felt now was the moment to act against Israel as it continues expanding into the West Bank. On Tuesday, Miliband told the parliament the UK would ban the import of goods from Israeli settlements in the illegally occupied West Bank. Miliband also said settler terrorists were carrying out ethnic cleansing, accusing the Israeli government of turning a blind eye. Within hours, Israel responded with four countermeasures against the UK, including the closure of the UK consulate in Jerusalem, which is expected to shut in the next 30 days. Also, on the international front, oil prices rose past $100 a barrel on Wednesday after further strikes in the conflict between the US and Iran and continuing Houthi attacks in Saudi Arabia. In back-and-forth attacks, the U.S. hit five Iranian tankers in reprisal strikes after Tehran targeted one of its warships. Brent crude, which is the global benchmark for prices, has not been as expensive since the end of July when a ceasefire between Iran and the U.S. collapsed. Yemen's Iran-backed Houthi movement also attacked oil facilities in Saudi Arabia on Tuesday and have been targeting tankers in the Red Sea. And finally, on the international front, the U.S. will ban imports of a range of Canadian products, including alcoholic spirits, some dairy products, and motorbikes, after its neighbors' retaliatory tariffs on American goods came into force. In a series of executive orders on Tuesday, President Donald Trump said Canada was discriminating against the U.S. and outlined the bans, which will begin on the 29th of September. Officials on both sides have said they would like to strike a trade deal, but no new news talks have been scheduled since negotiations collapsed in late August. Dominic LeBlanc, Canada's trade minister, said the latest U.S. measures were unjustified and that he would work to protect the country's workers, families and businesses. We say thank you ever so much for joining us on KISS FM. A quick commercial break after that, the weather report in brief.
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Our forecaster today, McLean Chubb Baptist, who says that our sunsets today 6:09 p.m. sunrises tomorrow at 5:52 a.m. The forecast for St. Lucia valid for the next 24 hours. The winds will be blowing from between the east and east-southeast near 21 miles per hour or 33 kilometers per hour with a few gusts. The weather partly cloudy, breezy and hazy with a few showers at first, becoming increasingly cloudy with light to moderate showers and isolated thunderstorms later today. The marine forecast for seas in the 25-mile or 40-kilometre radius from St. Lucia. The tides for Castries Harbour, low at 8:27 a.m, high at 2:53 p.m. Tides for Viewfort Bay, low at 9:54 a.m, high at 4 p.m. The seas are moderate to locally rough with waves and northeasterly to easterly swells, 5 to 8 feet or 1.5 to 2.4 meters. Small craft operators and sea bathers are advised to exercise caution due to brisk winds and locally rough seas. The forecast for the Les Antilles, partly cloudy to cloudy and breezy, with scattered light to moderate showers and isolated thunderstorms. The tropical weather outlook, the Atlantic High Pressure System, will maintain moderate to brisk easterly winds and locally rough seas over and around the region during the next 24 hours. Also, a tropical wave located just east of the Les Antilles will produce cloudiness, showers and isolated thunderstorms over the islands later today into tomorrow. This wave is moving westward near 15 miles per hour or 24 kilometers per hour. A second tropical wave located over the far eastern tropical Atlantic is moving westward near 15 miles per hour or 24 kilometers per hour. We say thank you for keeping it right there. 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The weather in London today, 19 degrees Celsius and partly sunny. In New York, 28 degrees Celsius and partly sunny as well. In Toronto, 23 degrees Celsius and rain. Wherever you are, we say thank you so much for joining us on KISS FM. It is 21 minutes past the hour of 9 in St. Lucia. Thank you so much for keeping it right there. Say good morning to Lois and everyone on that platform.

And that's on Kiss FM, and somebody requested that we played Tom Jones's Not Unusual once more. We'll try and do our best to do that again. Didn't catch your WhatsApp message, so that's why I couldn't play it back to back. And in the meantime, on this day in music, the year 1975, Paul McCartney and Wings kick off their historic 13-month world tour. U.S. performances were recorded for the triple live album Wings Over America. The North American leg constituted McCartney's first live performances there since the Beatles' final tour in 1966. Wherever you are, we say thank you so much for joining us on Kiss FM. It's Not Unusual coming up very shortly. In the meantime, Paul McCartney, Wings.

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once again reminding you, if you are in search of that kitchen sink, you can head off to Royalty Pools International. They are located in Bois d'Oise. Peter White there, Sunny. As we say good morning to Capitaine and his dear wife.

We've got to say good morning to all our crooners. Saying good morning to Candy as well. Enjoying the music with us.

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0: 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I'm okay.
1: Okay, lovely to hear your voice.
0: Nice.
1: 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Lovely to hear you.
0: Nice to hear you. Have a blessed day.
1: You too. Thank you for joining us and keeping it kissed. Bye-bye now.

0: September of Extra Love, right here on Kiss FM. Well, it is 3 minutes to the hour of 10. We've got to say thank you to each and everyone joining us on the 24-hour love station. I haven't heard Megs today. I hope he's keeping well.
1: Oh, she may be
0: Nat King Jermot. Good morning.

Is it coming there from Otis Redding? Try a little tenderness. Thank you to each and every one of you joining us on Kiss FM. Thank you for all your WhatsApp messages, your flowers, everything. Thank you. And thank you for just being with us on the 24-hour love station. Go on and have a great rest of day. As always, a real pleasure being here with you. I say bye. You heard me? I say bye. Bye-bye now. Love you all. Bye-bye.

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0: 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Mitchy in your company until 2 o'clock this afternoon. Good morning. It is Wednesday, the 9th of September, 2026.
1: Hello there. Have you had your coffee yet? I'm just having mine. Well, you already know this is Matt Neil Griffith, His Eminence, your favorite TikToker. Now, y'all know I'm always online, dropping the gems of life. But when I'm not there, guess what I'm doing? I'm listening to Mitchy on Kiss FM 105.9 right here from the beautiful island of St. Lucia. Now, come join us now. Mm-hmm.

0: You're locked on to Kiss FM, Midge with you till 2. Right now it's time for the nominations. Nominations for today's Kiss Lovers Song of the Day brought to you the very kind compliments of Harris Paints in Lucia Limited.
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0: 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You have until 10:45 to do so. 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

You're locked on to Kiss FM. That's Carol G and none other than Bruno Mars. Going out especially for the Spice Queen, Sabita. Name of the track.

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2: 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Have you had your coffee yet? 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Well, you already know this is Matt Neil Griffith, His Eminence, your favorite TikToker. Now, you all know I'm always online, dropping the gems of life. But when I'm not there, guess what I'm doing? I'm listening to Mitchy on Kiss FM 105.9 right here from the beautiful island of St. Lucia. 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
3: Good morning, going out to Shyla. This one's for you. Any chain that has been holding me. It's by Ray, featuring Amma, and absolutely those are her sisters. So when she's not looking for a husband, she's saying joy will come in the morning. I'm here, lose your grip and set me free. Heaven, hear me now. I want to be free of every pain and every fear.

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Wow. Meet you with you till 2. Reminding you, coming up shortly, we have the mid-morning mystery artist quiz. And at 11 a.m. this morning, we have an in-studio guest by none other than His Eminence, McNeil Griffith. He's going to bless us with his presence again. So if you're in the mood on this Wednesday morning to do a little soul searching with the universe, make sure you keep it locked to Kiss FM. And that's coming up at 11 this morning.

Locked On to Kiss FM. If this is the first time you're joining us here on the Mid-Morning Mystery Artist Quiz, what I'm going to do is I'm going to give you some clues as to who that mystery artist is. And all you need to do is WhatsApp me on 450-5477. 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

0: Let's jump into clue number one for this morning's mystery artist. Our mystery artist this morning is an American R&B singer who rose to fame in the late 1980s. One extra clue, she's a female.
1: I miss you like crazy. I miss you like crazy.
0: Clue number one for our mystery artist. She's an American R&B singer who rose to fame in the late 1980s. That could be anybody, right? 4505477 if you already think you know.
1: Crazy, no matter what.
0: Good morning, going out to Aloy.
1: Just no over you.
0: Good morning, Zion. Zion, are you seriously serious, Zion?
1: Come to such a sweet surprise. If seeing's believing, it's worth the wait. So hold me and tell me it's not too late.
0: Our mystery artist this morning is an American R&B singer who rose to fame in the late 1980s, clue two. She sang backing vocals for other artists and worked with producers like Jimmy Jam and Terry Lewis. Our mystery artist this morning, clue one and two. She's an American R&B singer who rose to fame in the late 1980s. And she sang backing vocals for other artists and worked with producers like Jimmy Jam and Terry Lewis. Good morning, Shy Shy. No, it's not Anita Baker. Good morning, Naomi. Try again, 4505477. Zion just blew my mind this morning already.

Spice Queen, are you sure? You're sure that's the right answer? 4505477. Good morning again, Naomi. No, it's not Janet Jackson. Good morning, Amanda. It is not Patti LaBelle. Tell me it's not too late. We're so good together. We're starting forever now. Our mystery artist this morning, an American R&B singer who rose to fame in the late 1980s. And sang backing vocals for other artists and worked with producers like Jimmy Jam and Terry Lewis. Good morning, Kimmo. No, it's not Whitney Houston. No, it's not Lisa Fisher. Try again. 4505477.

Good morning, Barbara. No, it's not Sheryl Crow. Good morning, Cher. Are you sure you're sure? Good morning, Florence. No, it's not CC Winans. Try again, Florence. 450-5477.

Our mystery artist this morning on Kiss FM is an American R&B singer who rose to fame in the late 1980s. She sang backing vocals for other artists and worked with producers like Jimmy Jam and Terry Lewis. Okay, I'm going to go to clue number three. It's not Regina Bell. Good morning, blessed and highly favored. No, it's not Alexandra O'Neill. Try again, 4505477. No, it's not Lisa Keith. No, it's not Toni Braxton. Good morning, Catherine, all the way up there in NYC. Clue number three. Our mystery artist this morning, she has hits which include The Way You Love Me, Romantic, and the chart-topping, iconic woman empowerment song, Superwoman. Oh, you know now, right? 4505477. Who's the mystery artist this morning? If you think you know, WhatsApp me now. No, it's not Mariah Carey. It's not Janet Jackson. Try again, 4505477.

Amanda, I can see why you would say Alicia Keys. No, it's not Paula Abdul. Alloy, are you sure? Alloy, you think you know? You think you know, Alloy? You're positively positive this morning, Alloy.

mystery artist this morning, American R&B singer who rose to fame in the late 1980s. She sang backing vocals for other artists and worked with producers like Jimmy Jam and Terry Lewis. She had hits that include Superwoman, The Way You Love Me, and Romantic. Who's the mystery artist this morning? Kimo, are you sure? Shy?

And our mystery artist this morning on Kiss FM is none other than the incomparable Karen White. Congratulations to everybody who got it right. Oh, Florence, she just got it. Congratulations, Florence. But Zion and Sabita, a couple of seconds and y'all had it from the first clue. I'm very impressed.

Uptown to Kiss FM. Good morning, going out to Brianne. Coming from your mum, that's Florence. Always locked on to Kiss FM. Good morning, Brianne.

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4: 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Good morning, going on to Amanda. She was getting a bit confused with the quiz this morning, but I think I figured it out, Amanda. You were thinking Alicia Keys. She also has a song called Superwoman. Right here on KISS FM.

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Mitchy here with you until 2 this afternoon. Here are your nomination songs for today's KISS Lover Song of the Day, brought to you the very kind compliments of Harris Paints in Lucia Limited. Nominated by AJ, So Amazing by Luther Vandross. Nominated by Malaika, Proud Mary by Tina Turner. Nominated by Sabita, Still by Karol G and Bruno Mars. Nominated by Lisa, This Time I Want It All by John Legend. Nominated by Kimmo, I Don't Have the Heart by James Ingram. And our final nomination song for today, nominated by Amanda, I Want It That Way by Backstreet Boys. These are your nominations for the KISS Lover Song of the Day, brought to you the kind compliments of Harris Paints in Lucia Limited. All you need to do is WhatsApp your vote for which one of these songs you'd like to be crowned the KISS Lover Song of the Day, which comes up at 1:45 this afternoon. The WhatsApp number is 1-758-450-5477. 450-5477. WhatsApp your votes. 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

It's now time for the KISS Celebrity Birthday Buzz for today, the 9th of September. Today we're celebrating Michael Bublé, born September 9th, 1975. In Burnaby, British Columbia. He's 51 today. A multi-Grammy winner. 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

Michael Bublé, celebrating his 51st birthday today. I'm coming back home. If you're celebrating your birthday today, happy, happy birthday. Here's hoping you'll have many, many more. Just make it a great day, right? 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

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Coming up next, it's Kiss Trending Talent with His Eminence, McNeil Griffith.

0: Hello there. Have you had your coffee yet? I'm just having mine. Well, you already know this is McNeil Griffith, His Eminence, your favorite TikToker. Now, y'all know I'm always online, dropping the gems of life. But when I'm not there, guess what I'm doing? 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
1: 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And good morning to His Eminence, McNeil Griffith, who has blessed us with his presence this morning in studio right here at Kiss FM. Good morning, Your Eminence.
0: Good morning, darling Mitchy. How are you?
1: Have you had your coffee yet?
0: I've had my coffee. I've actually had two for the morning.
1: Wow, that's like a double dose of the caffeination, baby.
0: I'm excited to be here.
1: Oh, thank you so much. And thank you for returning. We had such a blast last time when you came to Kiss FM for Trending Talent. And now you're back and you're bigger and you're better and you're brighter than ever. What's been going on with McNeil Griffith since the last visit?
0: What's been going on with McNeil? McNeil is just this guy that keeps on moving as life does. Just playing the game of life. Continuing to explore it, discover more of it, and allowing it to present the good and the ugly, because that's what makes it interesting, to feel the positive and the negative. Now, if you spoke to McNeil at 19 years old, keep in mind McNeil is now 21 years plus, McNeil would be all about positivity. Right now, bring me the positivity, bring me the negativity, bring me life, and let me create my preferred outcome from that.
1: So it's kind of like you've kind of developed, or you've evolved into, as you get older, wisdom comes with age, of course, and you've traveled the world, so you see from different cultures and different experiences that just because something might seem negative to you, you can actually turn the negative into the positive, or sometimes the negative is the best thing that could ever happen to you.
0: Actually, the negative is the best thing that could happen, because you will eventually reach a place where you realize it worked out full circle. You keep on having a lot of full circle moments, but your eyes have to be open for that.
1: And you have to, like, literally be patient.
0: Patient, yes.
1: Because sometimes the aha moment will not come when you think it's about to come. The breakthrough will not come when you want it to come. You have to let the universe say, hey, it's not ready yet, but it's coming.
0: It's coming.
1: But just do what you need to do to... Do you believe in... A lot of people believe in, like, angel numbers, like the 1111. Mm-hmm. I have a friend, Dion. She's really into that. Like, she's always seeing the angel numbers, the 444s and stuff. Mm-hmm. What is your opinion of that? Do you think it is something like the evil eye kind of symbolism? Do you think it's just something that we use as human beings as a coping mechanism to just try and find our way through? Mm-hmm. Do you? What's your take on
0: that? I don't have an opinion. What I have is an observation. Life is life. Use what works. The problem is people use what works and then they've outgrown it, and then they... I got here at 11:11, by the way. I was supposed to be here like 30 minutes before 11 o'clock, and life presented something different, which gave me an opportunity to just be calm. I acknowledge I'm possibly going to be late, and I told myself, okay, we're going to get there. When I arrived here, I'm like, wow, 11:11. Alignment. So the angel numbers... I personally don't believe in a lot of things. Does it mean I'm rejecting it? Life is infinite. So life presents itself through the numerology, numbers, signs, wonders, pain, pleasure, people, concepts, conceptualizations, and that's life. But you as the individual on your path need to know what's working for you and when you've outgrown it and it's time to elevate to the next level.
1: Now, there's something you said there, and you had said it in one of your TikTok lives or one of your videos about people. How do we deal, or what's your take on how do we deal with, like, energy from maybe a negative person, and, like, you just don't want to step away from that negativity because you're trying to, like, ground yourself and get on with your life, but you seem to be, like, being fed in, you care about somebody, but you just keep on getting fed into this negative energy. And how do you really cope with that, in your opinion? How do we deal with that? Do we just cut people off?
0: It depends on where you're at. So sometimes life is just trying to give you something for that person. So then you pause and you say, wait, let me see what's going on here. But if, as it continues, you realize, you know what? This is really not working for me. You have the power to choose and say, you know what? Flip that. And you know when I said flip, I wasn't referring to the F, my best F word on radio. Flip that.
1: Yeah.
0: That's it. So there's a time, I tell people just something, there's no formula. Sometimes we want to conceptualize things and bring formulas. But I'll tell you something. There's that abrupt cutting you out that is necessary in that moment. There might be other places you might be on in life where I might have to just give you some distance. Or I might have to deal with you. I go back to a word you use earlier on patience. Let's blend that with acceptance. Patience and acceptance is not about becoming passive. It's about just being in the state of where you are right now and making the decision from there. So I could accept it and work around it. Or I could say, you know what, I accept it, but I'm not going to work with it. I reject it. So that that also applies to people. Some people, you give them love from a distance. Some people just cut them off. When you know in yourself it's time to cut that
1: because
0: flipper
1: you
0: off,
1: feel like they're stumping your growth as a person.
0: You should know. You feel in yourself. Because there's 8-something billion of us accepted, but I'm not going to work with it. I reject it. So that also applies to people. Some people, you give them love from a distance. Some people just cut them off. When you know in yourself it's time to cut that
1: because
0: flipper
1: you
0: off,
1: you feel like they're stumping your growth.

0: family members. That could be work mates. It could be.
1: Yeah, it could be family members too. Because sometimes that's the place where you get the most pain. I've had to cut on family members. I'm not ashamed of that. Yeah, I just had to cut them out because you know what. Where I'm at right now and where you're at right now, we don't correspond, we don't match. You're bleeding me now. You have to protect yourself, you know. You have to take care of yourself. So there comes a point where you have to do what you have to do for your own sanity, your peace, your protection.
0: Because at the end of the day, we're all individuals.
1: Yeah.
0: And I think only when you're young, there's in one of your books, your shame is your power, right? Mm-hmm. And for anybody that's interested, it's available
1: your
0: on Amazon.
1: Your shame is your power. Yes.
0: Now, the title, when I first, I was like, okay, I didn't get it. But then when you start going through the pages, you're like, now I get it. It was,
1: I like to always do something controversial. That's why I have a book called Sacred Rebellion. You know, Sacred Greed. Your shame is your power. Was the title have to make you go, what? What is he saying there?
0: It makes you
1: and
0: think.
1: And then you make you think, and then you make choices for yourself.
0: Mm-hmm. Like we're saying about cutting off people. Mm-hmm. Society... Only as you get older, you realize that you're kind of being groomed from young to do X, Y, and Z.
1: And go against yourself.
0: Yes. And then sometimes you actually suppress what you... Okay, example. Do you feel like where you are now, you always wanted to do what you're doing? Mm-hmm. Motivate people. You know, help people, you know, in ways that, you know, normal medicine and doctors and stuff. Like, when you were younger, did you ever feel like, I want to be somebody that can motivate other people to live their dreams? But did you feel like at any time, like, you were suppressing that?
1: Yeah, there are times. And that's good. That's good. You experience life in its fullness. There are times I suppress parts of my nature. But I had to experience that to appreciate my nature and not suppress myself again. So then you have to experiment with life and explore it. So I am quick to tell people I'm the first person to contradict myself. We think we're supposed to just reach a state and that's it. I prayed this morning, I showered this morning, I shaved, I took, you know, I had coffee, I had breakfast, I'm set. No, life is continuing and you will fall down into dips and you have to come out of them and you'll go into trenches. And that's how you self-explore and self-discover. And that's happening whilst you're exploring the world around you. We never get it done, you know. We never get it done until we croak. When we die. So guess what? Today might be at 150%. And then tomorrow might be at 60%. Back in the days, when I wanted to be the motivator, I would, no, I cannot be at 60%. I allow myself to be at 10% if I have to be. Because that's where I get to regain my strength and get into contemplation and reflection. And then I could bounce again. That's it. So there's no shame in being a human being. So that's why I said earlier on, the younger MacNeil would have wanted to be a positive guy. People tell me all the time, I'm very positive. Well, that's my predominant nature. But I'll tell you something. I have negativity in me too. I'm human. I'm supposed to feel. I'm supposed to, when there's fire, I'm supposed to feel it's hot. Love and light every minute. I can't do that. Love and light also comes in the toughness of life and the fire that it brings that makes you feel uncomfortable.
0: But do you think when you were younger, you kind of just wanted everybody to accept you and be the nice guy and be the love guy?
1: Yes.
0: So maybe the wanting to bring positivity to people is because you just wanted people to...
1: You want everybody... I wanted to be cool, everybody to feel chill. I've come to that point now. I don't want everybody to understand me no more. To accept it's not like that.
0: Who like me?
1: Like me and who don't like me. But then, I like the word you use, acceptance. I had to accept myself. Once you accept yourself, you get on with it. So at this stage in my life, at 21 years plus, I like to joke around at my age, you know. At 21 years plus alive, guess what? I've accepted myself, so I'm aware that people don't like me. And there's people that love me. Either way, that's life. There's no human being who walks this planet who's loved by everyone.
0: So it's basically...
1: Self-acceptance.
0: You take the positive people, the people that are there for you, support you, understand you, or at least try to understand, because nobody can ever fully understand somebody else, right?
1: No, sometimes we don't even understand our own selves.
0: That's a real...
1: Because we're multidimensional beings, and we keep on expressing now. Somebody might say, again, I can't give all the answers in one full sentence, because life itself is just a mystery. But the mystery... unveils itself as you participate. So guess what? Not everybody gonna like me. Does it mean I go everywhere? Oh, they don't like me. Okay, I'm fine. No. I might have to work with you. I don't like you, don't like me. But we're aware of that. But we still have to, you know, commit to the goal of the company or the predominant goal we're here for. But then there comes a point when we don't like each other, we start to clash. So now a decision has to be made. What do we do from here? That's called self-sovereignty. Being human doesn't require perfection because there's no imperfection either. Being human requires participation and you will discover along the way what works, what doesn't work. And you will never get to the summit of life. As soon as you get to the summit, you get to one summit, you get to the next one, then the next one. That's just life. Until you die, you don't stop growing. So I've accepted, you know what? There are days I'm just going to feel, look on the

0: weekend I was feeling, last time I spoke about it in my life, I had a very meh weekend, but I still showed up for my clients and I showed up on my lives. But then I felt meh, and I want people to know that the positive guy feels meh. It happens, but I've made peace with the fact that this happens. That's part of life. They have days I'm going to be 50 billion%, and they have days I'm just going to feel okay, but I'm not going to let myself sit and drown in it. But I allow myself to feel being a human being.
1: So just allow yourself to go through the feelings.
0: Yeah.
1: But like you're mentioning, like when you go on your TikTok lives, right?
0: Mm-hmm.
1: Now, like everybody knows, when you put yourself out there on social media,
0: mm-hmm.
1: with all the great, good comments, the people that love you, mm-hmm. there are those minorities who like to make not so nice comments. Now imagine you're doing a live and you're feeling like, oh, today is my day. And then all of a sudden, some unfortunate person, a troll, comes on your live and makes a very not so nice comment. Well, I know how you deal with it. So anybody who wants to know how McNeil deals with it, you need to go on his Eminence McNeil Griffith on TikTok, because his lives are transforming. Because you sometimes watching McNeil deal with the people on TikTok lives, like you say, I can block you. I can block you if
0: but
1: you want to
0: continue. But I'm cussing them out sometimes.
1: And the thing is, you're dealing with people from, you don't even know where they're
0: from. I don't
1: know
0: who they are.
1: You don't know who they are and where they're from most of the time anyway. But it's like, how do you sometimes feel, oh my God, I'm trying to be so genuine, give myself genuinely to an audience with whom I don't see your faces, I don't hear your voices, but then there's somebody negative.
0: Yeah.
1: Does it get, like, do you get hurt?
0: That's what do I'm asking. I get hurt?
1: Do
0: no.
1: Do you feel hurt?
0: I don't feel hurt. I'll
1: you
0: tell
1: just
0: you why.
1: Let it go over your
0: I'll
1: head.
0: I'll tell you what. I don't feel hurt, but I choose to answer. But that's also part of the development of self, because TikTok has been an opportunity for me to grow even more. So I used to think it's going to work. But guess what? Haven't you? You are one of my audience members, so you see it. I still show up. So I find ways to, okay, McNeil, is it worth answering longer? So I'm developing the craft still. That's why I don't want to be perfect. Flip perfection. I don't want to be perfect. No, I'm a human. So to answer your question, do I feel hurt? No. Because you know what? It's reminding me the world is full of rash tolls. Make it rhyme. The world is full of rash tolls.
1: Yeah.
0: So am I supposed to get hurt by that? The world has rash tolls. Guys, y'all are listening. You'll know what a rash toll is.
1: They do.
0: Attention, attention, A-H. But that's the thing. So I've accepted that it's like that. Now, there are moments now I've been very honest on the live. I say, guys, this one is triggering me. It's irritating me. I'm allowed to feel that too. So I could make somebody see. But it's okay to feel, to get off track. It's fine. But to say I go and I go in my bed, oh, I can't believe that. MF12654 was cursing me? No. But it's an opportunity for me to build my TikToking skills, because TikTok is loaded with trolls. And actually, I love it for that. It made me get more creative with the expression. Then Saturday, somebody was coming for me on Saturday. And that started to get on my nerves. It didn't get to me. I didn't go and cry. I went to have a bath and I was with my friends. But I had told myself, did you have to answer that person that long? And I said, you actually give more attention. I'm like, you know what, bro? We're not giving so much again. So let's thank that opportunity. I took it as an opportunity. You know, the next life, we're going to say, Rich, flip you. You're smart. I said, just say what you have to say to the person and block. That's it. And I did it the last few days. I've just, okay, block. I don't have time for you this morning. Because they will come and they're helping me to get better at what I'm doing.
1: Plus, they're actually enabling you to help others that are watching your lives.
0: Yeah.
1: How do we deal with negative people that don't know you but pass judgment? Because we're in a world where everything is going so fast.
0: Yeah.
1: And everybody wants to pass judgment on, like, they see you on your lives, right? Oh, he's in the bush somewhere.
0: Yeah.
1: He has his mug of coffee. Your Blue Mountain Jamaica.
0: Some people like that, and some people see that as I'm crazy. Some people see me living in this luxury place in St. Lucia. Why would he leave that and go down to the bush? Because that's what I want to do. It's called freedom. Why would he leave that beautiful 4-bedroom house with a swimming pool and then go live in a small Airbnb? Because that's what I have the choice. I have the ability to do that. And I want to experience it before I die. You're trapped in a job you hate. That's why you're hating. But guess what? Not to interrupt you, I just wanted to go for the... let me tell you, everything is working in our highest favor. So whilst, that's where the positivity really kicks in. I'm aware that sometimes I get flustered, but that's part of my growth opportunity. I'm aware there's a lot of judgmental people. I'd be foolish to not to lose my sleep at nights because somebody's doing that. Some of these people, they actually just been playful, to be honest. I think they've just been naughty, and there's nothing wrong in that. There's some of them who are really are in a dark place in their lives, and they're just unhappy. Like, how can you be so free to be coming on TikTok whilst I have to be busting myself at work every day or in my misery, and you're just there talking about life and positivity, and you're with no shirt on, and you're just living free. I know that, but what I'm doing, I'm using that too. That's actually helping somebody else who's watching me and saying, wait, watch how free that guy is. So I'm enjoying my freedom, and I'm giving somebody else the permission to be free whilst another person stays dark and miserable. And that will, I could never fix that. So the MacNeil at 19 years old wanted the whole world to be positive. MacNeil at 21 years plus, this guy now knows, listen to me, MacNeil, the world is full of great people, and there's new ones, and there are some really ugly people out there, and that's just how life is going to be. You can't fix that, bro. So I made peace with that.
1: So would you say, since you've made the transition, so to speak, from the concrete jungle to literally piece of a jungle in St. Lucia, like, I see the difference in your lives. You're already very vocal, but you are now, it's like, you just, there's a zen about
0: you. Because nature
1: you.
0: Does that. Nature
1: right.
0: does that.
1: So you feel like that's just your place. You have the breeze blowing, you have the trees, you know,
0: So I do this every few years, by the way. I always love to go into nature. Nature has always been my muse. My ultimate goal is to, maybe I'm wrong to even say that. My ultimate thing is to live up in nature. No, I don't think so. I love the modern world. I love the concrete too. Sometimes you want a little bit of the hustle and the bustle and the noise and the cars making noise. But then you need to go into nature. Nature is where we're from. So I think people are afraid of nature. There's so many St. Lucians, for instance, that live here and they've never been up in the mountains. And by the way, there was a word going around for a while. It stopped now. Or maybe it's still there. People saying I'm crazy. Of course I'm different from you. Of course I'm living beyond the box. Of course I'm not following the norms. Of course I'm not trapped in religion like you. Of course I'm not trapped in a job that I hate. So of course you'll call me crazy, because I'm crazy enough to not live on the cushion like you.
1: Because they are scared.
0: They're
1: that
0: scared.
1: You are different from them. And they would probably love your life. They would probably love to be like, wow,
0: yeah, they want
1: a
0: what
1: freedom
0: I have.
1: That I don't have and I wish I had.
0: Yeah. Okay. So I'm not there for them. I'm there for those like me, the MacNeils and the Mishes and the people that know in their hearts, you know what, before I die, I want to just live my life. So when death comes, I just say, wow, it's done. I think people are afraid of death. We all are. We all want to live here long enough to taste the mountains. But guess what? Death is, whenever the fear of death hits, you have to tell yourself, wait, but I'm going to die. So let me go and do things I really wanted to do fast. Do it!
1: Like Tim McGraw has a song called Live Like You Were Dying.
0: Yeah.
1: But only because a friend had a diagnosis on a health situation did he realize, oh my God, my days are numbered. I want to go and ride
0: they
1: a
0: are.
1: Bull. I want to climb the Rocky Mountains.
0: I want to walk barefoot.
1: You want to do all that.
0: I want
1: to
0: drop a fart.
1: Oh my God.
0: Let me be a person. I mean, I'm luxurious by nature. I push myself to higher education. I did all these things to refine myself. But what's refinement? I and then I saw that, okay, that has its benefits. But it's also... flip that. Let me go and live my life.
1: Plus, it's also a matter of, like, you grow up knowing, like, okay, when you're a teenager, you have to hit this kind of goal.
0: Yeah.
1: Your school, your education. Then they say when you're in your 20s, that's your career path. You have to find it. And what... Now that I am older than 16, I'm younger than you.
0: I like that you're older than 16. That's right, 16
1: I am
0: plus.
1: 16 going on 17.
0: That's right.
1: I realize now, when I was younger and older, the people older than me would say, oh, you have to be doing this. You have to. The relationship, the marriage, the house, the kids, the everything. It does not work out that way.
0: It doesn't work
1: out
0: that way. One size cap doesn't fit all. And that's the point. I think you're hitting something there. One size cap doesn't fit all. I'm free. Today I'm in St. Lucia. Tomorrow I might just be in Dominica. I might fly to Luxembourg. I have the freedom to do that.
1: Like, if you're accustomed to, oh, I'm not feeling well, I have to go and take a sea bath. That might work for you, but it ain't going to work for me.
0: It does not work for you.
1: It does. Everybody's
0: different.
1: That's why
0: I don't impose my thing on people. By the way, my work is to tell people, don't be MacNeil. Be like MacNeil, meaning be yourself.
1: Give yourself
0: permission to do you.
1: I would like to say, let His Eminence MacNeil Griffith set... your mind, your heart, and your soul and your chakra free. Take from MacNeil's lives on TikTok and Facebook and literally see where those little bits of information can fit into your life to free yourself.
0: From the mayhem. And I'll tell you what, let's go quickly into, because I know, you know, time. You know, the society gives you this. You should. Then religion gives you should not. Then there comes a point you say, what is this? But I'm grateful for the wiring I have, because I've always picked up on these things from early. So this MacNeil you see there has always been living his best life. When it was time to be flight attendant, I pursued it. I traveled the world. Then I was a shopping consultant. I enjoyed it. Suits, diamonds, all of that. Then I'm ready for Bush. Give me Bush. Next minute, I'll decide, you know what? Let me go to France for 6 months. I'll do it. I do what I want as long as I'm alive. I'm not afraid of my death. I want to live as long as I can with good health and the prosperity that continues to unfold. You understand? But I'm not going to spend my life being a, you know, I'm not the kind of person who likes to hesitate. You know what? My heart tells me do this. Boom, I do it. And so far, in my 40s, guys, I'm in my 40s. At 40-something years, I've come to realize, McNeil, every time you make the decision from your heart, you always win, even when things look flipped up. They always work out. Life has given me so many full circle moments that I trust life on a level. At 19, I had faith. At 44, I'll be 44 this month. Let me just keep it real. I'll be 44, and I'm proud of my age. You know, some people are afraid. I was just joking about the 21 years, but let's be real. I'll be 44 this year. All the years I have trusted my own self and have done the things my heart pushes me to do, there is always a rich, beneficial, mind-blowing outcome. It works out. You know when it's been the most tasty? Is when it looks like, oh, flip, I made the wrong choice. Oh, my God, I'm in trouble. And then now, life just comes with a nice, delicious surprise and saying thank you for staying strong and tough and not turning back, which is what most people do. So most people turn back when things get scary or things start to change. No, keep going. The worst thing that could happen is you're going to die, darling. When you die, you die. You will die. This is the good news, everybody listening. If anything you could take away from this morning, you are going to die. So let that inspire you to live today and stop begging for the next chapter. Maybe you're in the first sentence of the next chapter already. And don't complicate your life. Learn to take deep breath, learn to slow down, learn to walk in the woods, learn to go by the beach, to the lake, in the desert, by the waterfalls, just to clear your mind and stop listening to everything everybody has to say, because your inner voice is directing you on your own path.
1: So it's like a lot of us, we have suppressed our gut feeling, should we say? Instinct.
0: It's the gut feeling.
1: I think a lot of us don't know, when we try to find ourselves, what exactly is my instinct? What is my gut feeling? And you tend to suppress it, even though you have that little voice saying, don't do that. Don't become friends with that person. That's not going to get you anywhere.
0: You know what? Now, I'll use the word G-O-D. Mm-hmm. Or I'll just use universe to keep it more open-minded.
1: Yeah.
0: The universe itself is the universe. Guys, hear this. I never said it this clear. The universe is here. We are expressions of the one universe. The underlying intelligence in everything, it's inside you, you're inside it. There's no separation between you as the wave from the ocean. So hear me clear. The universe knows Tom's heart. The universe knows your preferences. So when Tom looks good and the universe doesn't, you leave that. In St. Lucian, we speak Creole. We say, Kitesa. When the universe says, Kitesa, you might say, but universe, I'm looking nice. Trust the universe. All of us have made a mistake before where we have that gut feeling not to do something. Then we do it. Instead of being ourselves, we realize every time I go against my gut instinct, I flip myself up. So then don't flip yourself up again. Learn to trust yourself more. That's one of the major words in my books. All my books, I have it written. Trust yourself. I have it tattooed on my back. Always trust yourself. You know what you're doing. The universe is alive. You are the same universe, the same energy that creates everything. It's you. You're the wave in the ocean. If it tells you don't turn left, just trust it. Because the other times you did not trust it, you flipped yourself up. Guess what? I'm going to start using that word more often, flip. Instead of up.
1: Tuck. But I just want to hit on something that I think is extremely important to stress.
0: Mm-hmm.
1: You not only are opening up people's minds to how we can evolve ourselves, not spiritually, but universally, to get in touch with ourselves, right?
0: Yes.
1: But you're also proving that there's no such thing as an age limit do things. Now, you're doing something on a global scale on TikTok and Facebook, which in itself, you have to learn.
0: I'm still learning.
1: Yes, and that's what I like, because there's certain things even on TikTok. You're on your live and you're like, hold on, let me, why is this doing that? And you're like, oh, let me check mine. Does mine do that kind of thing? You're doing so much more than
0: I'm not afraid to learn because I'm human. And I'm not afraid of being perfectly human,
1: and a lot more people can see, hey, but I could do maybe not the same kind of thing, but I can do my lives now, because you took away the fear factor that, well, if he can do it, and he's so versed in everything and he's had experience in the world, but he can still do it, and he has issues.
0: I have issues every day because that's part of life. And so, and that's what I was probably running from. But let me say it as it is. I discovered I was running from suffering and pain and all this and issues. Issues will show up. Issues will come. When, and you know what I noticed? The less you stress about them, the less you have. But when they come to just teach you something and you move on.
1: But how do you make your mind stop going there? You
0: can't, because your mind will try to, your mind always tries to calculate things. So that's why you master the mind and say, hey, or let the thoughts grow for your mind and let them be. Always just one thing, just be, that might sound quote unquote spiritual. Always be aware at the foundation of your being, beyond all your fears and excitements. Right now on radio, if you and I'm excited, you notice I'm just excited because I know there's a time frame, so I want to give out everything I can. So I'm excited. But guess what? There's an underlying presence that's beyond what your mind could, you know, hold. So just realize there's a deeper foundation. There's more. There's that God force, that this energy. It's in you. Relax. It's fine. Nothing is wrong. Make some mistakes. Fall down. Fail. Get up again. Run. Just live. Live. Okay, I messed up. I went and cheated on my girlfriend. Boy, I thought I was bad boy. I could have had four women. I have four women now. And then you realize, well, boys, you didn't know you were going to meet three boss itches who could cripple you. And then you learn your lessons. And you say that kind of like there for me. You learning. Don't stop learning. Don't stop exploring. Don't stop being. But always trust your intuition. Now, so I'm not giving you all permission to go and do nasty things out there and then to say, oh, he said, just go on and explore. Explore from your heart. Where does your heart lead you? Does your heart tell you? Ask yourself, am I doing this because everybody is doing it or I want to do it? You don't have to fit in. Stop trying to fit in. Stop listening to people. You could listen to advice if it inspires you. But when it feels off, even if it's come from your father or your mother that has accomplished so much, if your heart tells you that's not for me, listen to yourself. Everybody contributes to the flavor of the universe. So that's why most people are bitter. Most people are bitter because they're listening to everybody but themselves. My head becomes concrete when it doesn't match what I feel. So if somebody said to me, do this, if you see it doesn't resonate with what's in my heart, I just reject it.
1: And I also feel like you had on one of your lives, you were saying something that was also kind of intimated, let me just put it like layman's terms. Mm-hmm. Like when you're a child, we don't know until we get older and we realize that our parents are still discovering themselves. They're still trying to find out what's their path. And we just think, okay, well, you're my mom, you're my dad. You figured it out
0: already.
1: But they are like literally still figuring it out while trying to raise children. So that's why I find a lot of people just need to give their parents a break.
0: Give them some grace.
1: Yeah, because they're still trying to find themselves.
0: And they're giving what they were taught. And you, now that's why I tell people, you have to know it. Now that's where the beauty comes in. You have to know, people listen to me well. You never get it done. You never get it right. You never get it wrong. Get what I mean beneath those words. Because some of you all get into the whole linguistics and the semantics. You all sometimes miss something about language. It cannot contain what the deeper feeling is. All right? Here's something. You never get it right. You never get it wrong. You never get it done. That means you keep on dancing in life. Sometimes you're going to do a misstep. And sometimes you're going to get it. You're going to do a flip. You're going to do a fluke. Oh my God, I didn't even know I was. And then other times you're going to perfect it. You're going to get master at it. Just keep on living. Learn to meditate. Meditation could apply to you in your own way. Meditation doesn't mean you have to deal with crystals or go by the beach and do Nam Myoho Hong. You just have to know in your heart what works for you. Listen to your inner voice. What is my heart telling me? Get the job or leave or don't get the job? Is my heart telling me resign or stay longer? Is my heart telling me stay with that girl or break up with her? Is my heart telling me listen to more of what my parents have to say or say, not mommy and daddy, I'm going to draw the line if you hear. Your heart has, listen to me all of y'all. I know y'all are knowing what I'm saying. Y'all don't believe what I'm saying. Y'all know it. You already know what to do, but you don't trust yourself because Cindy figured out a different way that works for her and Cindy is telling you do it that way. And you follow Cindy and you go crash. Stop listening to Cindy. Listen to yourself. You are part of this broader intelligence.
1: Conformity.
0: Stop conforming.
1: Yes.
0: Or conform if you want to, but a lot of you are conformists. I can't help conformists. I can't.
1: Because
0: I'm not a conformist. I'm non-conformist by nature.
1: For sure.
0: Yeah.
1: You are a free spirit.
0: I love to be myself.
1: Now,
0: that's all I could do.
1: Going back to your online, we need to find out. Shyla from Brooklyn, New York says, oh my God, you are so enlightening. I need to follow this man. not literally follow him.
0: Yeah, don't follow me like a follower, like JC. People follow him up to 2,000 years later. I don't want y'all to follow. I want y'all to connect. Well, it's the still follow on, okay, when you go on TikTok, but connect with me.
1: She wants to know how can she follow you online platform. So where can we find you on TikTok and Facebook?
0: So you'll find me on TikTok, Facebook, Instagram, YouTube, the same name, McNeil Griffith. So obviously for Instagram and TikTok, it's all the letters combined. It's McNeil Griffith. Let me repeat that. Mike, Charlie, November, Echo, India, Lima, Golf, Romeo, India, Fox, India, Tango, Hotel. That's I using aviation things.
1: No, that's yes. What I was like, oh
0: yeah, fox. The fox, the creature. Ning.
1: Yes.
0: Not the
1: No.
0: Not the one you're eating with. Not the one you use to lamb base a gyal, oh man. Don't worry, I don't curse on radio.
1: No. Okay, so I just have one more question there from the British Virgin Islands, from DC Harper. Mm-hmm. He wants to know, but how do I know when, or how do I find the signs, mm-hmm, to tell me I'm on the right path? Is there a way of finding the way to the signs that will tell me to show me the way?
0: Stop looking everywhere. Feel it. You'll feel it. You'll just know it's time to leave that girl, time to leave that guy, time to leave that job. That thing that scares you the most is the sign right there. You knowing. You know to sell the house. You know to. You know what people else do? They know they have to sell the car or sell the house or downgrade for them to do a better upgrade. But no, the image matter. People are going to talk about me. A lot of you are afraid of the discomfort that you have to go through to get to the next level. Honey, I'm not afraid of discomfort. You know what's one thing? Y'all maybe, again, I'm not trying to sound like a motivational speaker to y'all and say, oh, it's all positive. Y'all heard that from the onset. I'm not trying to get you to be positive. Love and light. It all works out for my greatest good. Yeah, this is all true. However, life comes with its discomforts, and most of you are afraid to pay. Well, we as humans are, but I'm not there anymore. I'm willing to deal with discomfort to get to where I want to get in life. So take the discomfort, and when it comes, go for the little 3 months less money, downsize, do what you have to do to get to where you want to get. Stop worrying about what people think about you. They're going to die too.
1: I mean, that you're not telling anybody, oh, it's not good to be like into material stuff. Mm-hmm. It's what makes you happy.
0: I love material things.
1: Yeah.
0: I'm a biological being.
1: Nice stuff. Yeah. You know, but at the end of
0: the day. Don't let it control you.
1: Right. That's the thing. Some people let those wants and those want to keep up with the neighbors and stuff get to them. And at the end of the day, they go inside and they close that door, they are miserable.
0: They're worried
1: because they got to keep up a fake persona. They have to keep. Oh boy, I really care for that BMW, but
0: and they match in each other's energy. So you
1: should just buy the Toyota.
0: Buy the Toyota until you buy the Rolls Royce.
1: Hmm? And have less stress.
0: But here's the thing too, and I understand we are social beings, so we end up picking up the signals from others around us. You have to be so brave enough to say, you know what? Okay, you have to be so brave and say, you know what? I'm not putting up with this. So you could like your nice things, honey. Listen to me. This guy talking to you on the radio here, honey. I've been there, done that. Lived in Dubai, lived in Qatar, driven the Bentleys and the Rolls Royces, honey. The BMWs and all these things. It's okay to change. It's okay to say, you know what, I want less now. I feel like I want, and then all of a sudden you say, you know what, I miss having my big Jeeps. Let me go for that. Just live your life. Stop keeping up with others who don't even know how to keep up with their own selves. Be the trendsetter and stop following. You'll feel more freedom.
1: I like the way.
0: Stop living in fear-dom. Live in freedom.
1: Okay, so I just want to, first for our listeners before we wrap up, I just want you to just let us know. 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
0: So you go on Amazon. 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They're not regular books. 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It will take you directly to my author's page. Or let me quickly take you to my author's page or automatic. And then you're going to get to see all 10 of them there. Because if you go directly to Amazon, sometimes it just shows you 3 or 4. Listen, This is what it is. https://www.amazon.com/author/McNeil Griffith. Or just direct message me on Instagram or TikTok. I'll give it to you all, guys. But it's there. McNeil Griffith, Amazon McNeil Griffith. I have 10 lovely books. Read the descriptions and buy one, two, or all. You'll thank me later. I promise you.
1: It is a different way. The way your books are, like literally, you just, like what I do, because you literally, on some of your lives and your videos, you literally just take one of your books and you like just open the book.
0: Yeah.
1: So I've started to just open the book.
0: And now, you get a message.
1: The other day, 3 days in a row, I got the same page.
0: Wow.
1: And I was like, okay, something's up.
0: Sometimes I open my own books and I say, look at you. You wrote that. And then look at what you have to read today. Yeah.
1: And like, I could just be talking about you, like, to somebody, or talking about a situation, and then let me go on TikTok, and then I see like you posted something, and it's like,
0: perfect timing.
1: Oh my god,
0: that's because you're sending me that's how message. Broad you are. You're connected to the energy field called life, guys. Let's make it simple. We are all part of the energy field called life, God, the universe, energy, whatever you want to call it. You are this intelligence expressing itself in human form. Stop looking outside for the answers. It's all within. And then now, you might say, but why I have to go to your books now? Then whatever is on the external that matches your inner frequency, if you like that word, you're going to say, wow, I was just thinking of this, and then Michelle played that song to match that. Oh my God, look at that. I was thinking something, and that bird just passed there. Life is within itself. You're life too. So let life speak to you. And then feel your fears, feel your disgust, feel alive, and then make the choices that match what you prefer.
1: Because I think a lot of people are in a very mundane situation. Yeah. Everybody's into a routine.
0: Yeah.
1: And then at the end of the day, they sit back and think, well, wow, what am I doing? I'm doing everything that society has told me I need to do.
0: But society lies.
1: Well, only when you become aligned with the universe.
0: Then you realize society is just some stupid
1: game. I just wasted
0: game.
1: 20 years of my life thinking that's the way it has to be.
0: Yeah.
1: And that's not the way it has to be. And I wasn't happy.
0: Yeah.
1: But I was just trying to make everybody else happy and not myself
0: not
1: happy.
0: Yourself. And everybody else isn't happy. And guess what? They just fall in the conformity script. And humans were not built to be like that. And guess what? Let me end it with this. Guys, big, small, gay, straight, tall, short, black, white. This is all part of the expression of nature. Why are you letting society keep you all divided? Ask yourself that question. And then I end it on this. Stop letting society confuse you. Now, society is part of human beings create society. So take the best of society. I'm not against society in the sense that, oh, Babylon things. Like, one of my friends called me once. She said, do you still eat meat? Because she saw us living in the bush. I said, girl, my fridge is full of ice cream. I have 3 buckets of ice cream in there and my yogurts. She said, but do you still eat meat? I said, darling, I have my flesh
1: in
0: the freezer.
1: What kind of metabolism
0: so what
1: do you
0: think?
1: Have?
0: Yeah, what you? No, what she was thinking, did you, like, she thought I abandoned life and I living in the hills. No, I'm still...

0: The good news again, you're gonna die. Here's the good news one more time, you're going to die. Now get up and live.
1: Make
0: stop asking
1: most.
0: What happens when I die, or what do you think about afterlife? What happens when I start to live? Start to live. Find your way.
1: And that is a most genuine message to end our time together again, McNeil. Your Eminence, McNeil Griffith. As I said, you can find him on TikTok and on Facebook. Are you on Instagram as well?
0: I'm on all of them. Instagram,
1: oh, you're on all
0: TikTok.
1: The platforms.
0: No, I'm on Instagram, TikTok, YouTube and Facebook, but I'm more into the TikTok and the Instagram. I feed them a lot, but go check them all out.
1: Okay, all
0: whichever
1: right.
0: one you use.
1: I can assure you, it's definitely his TikTok lives or something to be watched, because it is enlightening, empowering, and it will change your life in some form or fashion, or at least have you thinking, are you living the life you love?
0: Yeah.
1: Are you living the life that you need to be living, or are you living for others? Anyway, we're going to leave that there for you to think about, all of our Kiss FM listeners this morning. It has been a delight as always, McNeil, and hopefully you'll join us again.
0: I will join you all again
1: when you become a New York bestseller.
0: Yes,
1: we're gonna put that out. We're manifesting that.
0: I want to
1: manifest
0: being the universe's bestseller.
1: Oh, let's go. Oh.
0: I don't know. I just
1: go big or go home.
0: You know, I'm designed like this. Just do it your way. Add flavor to the world.
1: Okay, so again, thanks to McNeil. At least you, everybody that hears on my show during the week, they hear the little "Have you had your coffee yet?" Well, this indeed is the gentleman who's asking you that question, and he has a lot more to give the world, the universe. Nothing's going to stop him now, should we say that? So thanks again to McNeil Griffith for joining us this morning on KISS. Trending talent. He's always trendy. He's always doing something crazy, shall we say?
0: Of course.
1: Good crazy.
0: Mind if I quickly say what crazy is? Crazy. Charismatic. You know? Crazy. Courageous. Raw. Real. Authentic. Zesty. Zealous. Why not?
1: And we're going to leave you right now, before the lunchtime news comes up, we're going to leave you with, not only is he talking everything he says definitely is a universal truth.

In the headlines, employment rises, but job quality questions remain. And a full probe into AMSCO shoreboat collision opens broad review of maritime safety.

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9: 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I am Daniela Edwin with the Hot 7 TV Midday News. 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Not forgetting those of you using the Hot 7 plug and play antenna. Thank you for joining us. St. Lucia's unemployment rate fell to 10.1% during the second quarter of 2026, with the latest figures also showing improvement among young people. Prime Minister Philip JPS says expanded technical and vocational training is helping prepare youth for available employment opportunities.
10: More St. Lucians were employed between April and June than during the first 3 months of the year. The latest labor force survey places total employment at 99,528 people, 691 more than the previous quarter and 1,677 more than the corresponding period in 2025. The national unemployment rate declined from 12.1% in the first quarter to 10.1% in the second. 1 year earlier, it stood at 13.4%. The improvement was also reflected among young people. Youth unemployment fell to 15.5%, down from 18.5% in the previous quarter and 24.1% during the corresponding period last year. Official figures show youth unemployment stood at 42% between April and June 2021, immediately before the Peer administration took office. 5 years later, the corresponding rate has fallen to 15.5%. Prime Minister Philip J. Pierre describes the decline as a significant improvement and says skills training remains central to creating more opportunities for young people.
11: There was a time in 2020, there was a time in 2016, when youth unemployment was at 30-something percent. When we inherited government in 2021, youth employment was in the mid-30s at some point, which is, I think, 43%. Correct me if I'm thinking about it. I'm sure it was in the mid-30s. And so it had to be reduced now to 15.5%. 15.5% is an achievement, which is not satisfying. We're not satisfied. We think that there should be a reduction, and we are working consistently and persistently to ensure that the young people get the necessary skills to fill the jobs that are becoming available.
10: Pierre also linked the employment drive to ongoing skills development initiatives. He pointed to the National Skills Development Center, which has introduced courses in electrical installation, plumbing, masonry, and carpentry. The programs are intended to give young people practical skills they can use to enter the workforce or pursue self-employment.
11: This is why National Skills Development Center, they began a series of courses, courses in electrical installation, courses in plumbing, courses in masonry and carpentry, and on the softer side, courses in massage therapy, courses in cosmetology, to encourage young people to get skilled. And we are expanding the youth economy to give them the necessary financial support so they can employ themselves and engage themselves in jobs that they like.
10: The Prime Minister also highlighted technical and vocational education and training, or TVET, as another pathway through which young people can develop practical and job-related skills.
11: Added to the work of TVET, which also is an organization that intends to be able to fill the skills gaps as it exists between the young people and employment opportunities.
10: The figures point to continued improvement in St. Lucia's labor market. The next measure will be whether skills training programs produce stable employment, sustainable businesses, and adequate incomes for the young people they are intended to serve. I'm Christabel Obi, reporting for Hot 7 TV News.
9: St. Lucia is facing an EC $44.9 million reduction in projected revenue as global oil market instability increases fuel-related losses and cooking gas subsidies. Prime Minister Philip JPS says key social and education programs will continue despite the financial pressure, while urging St. Lucians to spend carefully and save where possible.
12: St. Lucia is feeling the financial effects of instability thousands of miles away, with Prime Minister Philip JPS revealing that the country's projected revenue has fallen by $44.9 million as global oil prices remain under pressure from geopolitical conflict involving Iran. Pierre explained that approximately $39.2 million of that amount represents excise tax revenue the government has given up on fuel and gas, while an additional $5.7 million is being absorbed through increased subsidies on cooking gas. The Prime Minister stressed that these pressures are being driven by global oil prices and market volatility factors over which St. Lucia has no control. Despite the financial setback, Pierre says the government has continued to fund improvements using resources already available within the national budget. He pointed to the recently opened medical unit at the Bodoli Correctional Facility as one example of work completed while managing the revenue shortfall.
13: Because right now as we speak, the revenue of this country will be reduced by millions of dollars. Millions, literally millions of dollars, because of the war that's happening in Iran right now with the Americans. Something we have nothing to do about. Nothing. We have no influence. But our revenue will be decreased by millions of dollars. And we have to continue the services for this country.
12: With millions no longer available in projected revenue, Pierre says St. Lucians need to understand how events overseas can directly affect the government's finances and its ability to spend locally. He also encouraged the public to be mindful of the current economic climate and save wherever possible.
13: Criminals and building a hotel for them. Persistently and consistently, every day that was drummed in the ears of the people of St. Lucia. From people who knew better. But conveniently, as is happening now, that was being said. I also remember when we decided to send people to study in Cuba. I was not part of that government at the time. I was not in the government, but as part of the party. The attacks and the criticisms. We were sending people to be communists. We were dealing with a communist country. And these people would come here and have a revolution. And constantly and persistently.
12: The Prime Minister also indicated that key social programs will continue despite the tighter financial position. Educational support measures and early childhood education programs are expected to proceed as budgeted, even as the government manages the impact of reduced revenue and continued uncertainty in the global oil market. For Hot 7 TV News, I'm Chloe Dantes reporting.
9: Prime Minister Philip J. Pierre is calling for greater care and respect in the use of St. Lucia's national flag following renewed debate over the correct shade of blue. The discussion resurfaced after Julian Alfred celebrated her Diamond League 200-meter victory with a flag that raised questions about whether it matched the official cerulean blue.
12: A fresh debate over the correct shade of blue on St. Lucia's national flag has reached the Prime Minister, with Philip J. Pierre calling for greater care in how one of the country's most recognizable symbols is represented. The discussion resurfaced after Julian Alfred won the women's 200 meters at the Diamond League final in Brussels last Friday. Photographs of Alfred celebrating with a St. Lucian flag quickly drew attention, with questions raised over whether its shade of blue matched the official design. Asked during Monday's pre-cab press briefing about ensuring Alfred has the correct St. Lucian flag, Pierre had this to say.
13: Make it happen.
14: Right.
13: Yeah.
14: Okay.
13: We should make it happen. Not our responsibility, but we should make it happen.
14: Yeah, I think so.
13: But, you know, the use of the flag, I have some very strong views on what our flag's supposed to be and how it's supposed to be used. I have some very strong views about this, you know. Very, very strong views, very strong views. The flag is an emblem of a country's existence as a nation. That ought not to be trivialized. But sometimes in my job, you have to exercise moderation in what you see.
12: He expressed concern that the national flag has not always been treated with the level of respect it deserves and called for greater attention to its proper representation.
13: These things, and back to the flag and the anthem and the symbols of St. Lucia. The flag, people wrap it around themselves and what, beach party, man of flag. Yeah. I mean, these are serious things, you know. But if I say it, I'll be on the. But we have to have a protocol for use of the flag, national anthem, the coat of arms, the national pledge, protocols, observance of the Governor General. These things as a country, but what we've done, because of our politics, we've politicized everything, we have personalized everything.
12: The St. Lucian flag officially uses cerulean blue. However, different shades of blue have appeared on flags used by individuals and organizations over the years, creating inconsistencies in how the national symbol is presented at home and internationally. The St. Lucia Tourism Authority, which sponsors Alfred, has named her an official ambassador for the island, says it does not control which flag is used by the athlete on race days. The organization explained that its responsibility centers on its sponsorship relationship with Alfred, rather than the presentation of the flag at sporting events. The SLTA has, however, acknowledged the importance of ensuring St. Lucia's national symbol is represented correctly, and says it will continue advocating for its proper use. For Hot 7 TV News, I'm Chloe Dantes reporting.
9: 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We'll be right back after this break.
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9: Welcome back. The commission investigating the July 18, 2026 maritime collision at Anse-Cochon will have the power to compel witnesses and examine possible administrative, legislative, and technical failures. Its findings and recommendations will be made public, although a date for the hearings has not yet been determined.
10: Four commissioners were formally sworn in on Tuesday, 8 September, to begin an independent inquiry into the collision involving the vessels Ocean Angel and Mango Tours. Retired Justice Mario Michel will chair the commission. He will serve alongside maritime consultant Cuthbert Didier, retired Superintendent of Police Kentry Frederick, and Assistant Commissioner of Police Luc De Freitas. The commission was appointed on September 4, 2026 by Acting Governor General Felix Finisterre on the advice of Cabinet and under the Commissions of Inquiry Act. It has been tasked with conducting a full, fair, and impartial examination of the circumstances surrounding the July 18 collision at Anse-Cochon in Anse-Leray. Commission Secretary Lenita Joseph says a timeline for the hearings has not yet been established, as the commissioners have only recently been appointed.
14: So since they've only just been appointed, we have to review all the documents related to the matter. And as a result, we cannot yet give a definite date when the public hearings will start. However, once we have that information, we'll make public announcements inviting the public, those who wish to make any contributions to the discussion, or if they wish to attend, it's going to be an open hearing.
10: The commission is also inviting information from members of the public. Joseph says it is prepared to receive any material that could assist in establishing what happened and identifying weaknesses within the maritime sector.
14: Any information whatsoever, because one of the things I need to make clear is that we are not running an investigation parallel to the police. The police have their own investigation. What we're really trying to find out is, based on the circumstances, we review the legislation that governs maritime incidents in St. Lucia. We're reviewing all different pieces of legislation, the Shipping Act, the Slapper Act, Customs, Carriage of Goods, etc. And we are doing so with a view to making recommendations that will form the drafting of a more modern maritime act that takes into consideration any deficiencies or challenges that we have encountered in the past. We are trying to correct it.
10: The commission's work is separate from the investigation being conducted by the Royal St. Lucia Police Force. While the police investigation may consider whether criminal offences were committed, the commission will conduct a broader examination of the collision and the systems governing maritime activity. Joseph says St. Lucia has experienced several mishaps at sea involving possible administrative, legislative, and technical issues. She says the inquiry is intended to identify those shortcomings and support measures aimed at making maritime activity safer. The commission also has the legal authority to compel witnesses to appear and provide evidence.
14: Our responsibility at this point is to make recommendations and to submit those recommendations to the Governor General. It's not our place thereafter to determine what happened. I think we have to submit that to the government because the government has appointed us to the Governor General. So we make recommendations based on our review, based on our public inquiries. Whatever the determinations are, we make those recommendations. But all of those, rightly as you have indicated, will be made public because it's important for the public to appreciate what we have done.
10: Joseph has also confirmed that the findings and recommendations produced at the end of the inquiry will be made available to the public. Members of the public can make written or oral submissions through the Commission Secretary. The date for the first hearing remains pending as the commission begins gathering evidence to determine what happened and what changes are needed to strengthen safety at sea. I'm Christopher Lobi reporting for Hot 7 TV News.
9: Consumers could be entitled to automatic compensation when internet service is interrupted or falls below the level paid for. National Consumers Association President Dr. Tekla Fitzlewis says while mechanisms exist for consumers to seek redress, refunds are not automatically provided when service is disrupted.
16: Consumers could be entitled to automatic compensation when internet service is disrupted or falls below the level they paid for. That is the position being advanced by National Consumers Association President Dr. Tekla Fitzlewis, who says consumers currently have to pursue refunds themselves when service deficiencies occur. Speaking on the GIS program, Issues and Answers, Dr. Fitzlewis says the NCA continues to receive complaints about slow speeds, job connections, and interruptions, particularly among mobile and

0: to determine a refund. And that had to go to mitigation, which should not be so. So I think the legislation, I'm not sure to what extent that the NTRC ensures that the ISP refunds person, but it's not automatic. It should be automatic, but generally persons should receive refund if you cannot give them the service, or if their service has been interrupted and it has been proven. That's not automatic.
1: The NTA president is also calling for greater investment in telecommunications infrastructure, including wider fiber optic coverage, saying some communities still do not enjoy the same level of connectivity as others. She believes stronger investment by service providers, along with possible public-private partnerships, could help improve the quality and reliability of internet service in St. Lucia.
0: There are some communities that really do not enjoy the benefit of internet services like others. I believe there can be more cell sites around the island. I believe we should have more fiber optic penetration. That's very important. I did a little research on Ectel prior to coming, and it says that current evidence supports the case for further upgrading because Ectel's 2024 digital inclusion survey found that 80.2% of St. Lucians households with internet access were actually using cable modern technology. That's 80.2%.
2: Wow.
0: So while 14.8 reported fiber to the house, why is fiber to the house so low? Fiber to the house is less combusting. If there is a hurricane, the cable would be damaged quicker than the fiber because you know your fiber passing pipes under the ground, etc. So I believe more investment could be done in that. And I do not see everything being a reliance on government. It can be a public-private partnership. But I believe when you look at the financial records, profit and loss accounts of telecommunication companies, they can invest more in the country. They have been a cash cow for some time now, and I believe they can do more investment in their fiber optic cable.
1: Despite the concerns, Dr. Fitz Lewis acknowledges the internet's growing importance to St. Lucia's development, pointing to education, e-commerce, business, agriculture, tourism, and financial services among the sectors benefiting from improved connectivity.
0: Persons can pursue higher learning through a hybrid process. It's e-business. I mean, everybody on the internet now orders online. So you have an increase in online shopping. You have education, you have business, you have agriculture, you have tourism. You know, so internet service providers have really allowed St. Lucians, consumers of their service, to progress both socio and economically. Communications have increased. Whereas before, you had to write a letter to a family member in England that took about 5 days if you did it express, or 2 weeks if it went normally. Now, with a flick of the button, you can order things either for business or for personal, and some of them would take 2 days when you use this Skybox. So internet services for us has really been a positive.
1: She believes the positives outweigh the negatives. For 7TV News, I am Ethne Brown reporting.
3: The Ministry of Health has expanded healthcare access at the Bodily Correctional Facility with the opening of an improved medical unit for inmates. The facility will provide routine and urgent care, including dermatology, sexual and reproductive health, gynecology, mental health, and dental services.
4: The Ministry of Health, Wellness and Nutrition officially opened an improved medical unit at the Bodily Correctional Facility, marking a major step towards strengthening the delivery and access of healthcare services to inmates. The newly improved medical unit is expected to provide inmates with timely routine and urgent medical services within the correctional facility. Chief Medical Officer Dr. Sharon Belmar George says this initiative represents years of planning and hard work, and expressed gratitude that the opening of the medical unit will ease the burden on public hospitals, given that there will be a reduction in the

0: transfer of inmates to outside health facilities.
1: The strengthening of the medical services is essential to safeguard inmates' health and dignity, reduce the security risks associated with transportation outside of the prison, reduce public health risks, support rehabilitation and reintegration, and also to align with international human rights and prison healthcare standards.
0: Acting Deputy Permanent Secretary in the Ministry of Health, Anthony Filjan, says the opening of the medical unit at the Bodoli Correctional Facility marks an investment in the health and well-being of the inmate population, as well as the healthcare system.
2: Every person deserves access to timely, safe, appropriate, and quality healthcare, regardless of their circumstance. The establishment of this unit demonstrates the Ministry of Health, Wellness, and Nutrition commitment to universal healthcare and to ensure that healthcare services are truly universal, equitable, including healthcare services for the vulnerable and the underserved population.
0: Minister for Home Affairs, Crime Prevention, and Persons with Disabilities, the Honorable Jeremiah Norbert, commended the team for ensuring this project was a success and encouraged inmates to access the medical services available. Minister for Health, Wellness, and Nutrition, the Honorable Moses Jabatis, celebrated the opening of the improved medical unit and says this demonstrates the commitment of the government to ensure the delivery of quality health care for all, including the vulnerable.
3: This health initiative demonstrates our intentions. We work continuously to support all vulnerable groups, including inmates. We ensure all individuals are taken care of regardless of social or economic status or station in life.
0: Prime Minister and Minister for Finance, the Honorable Philip JPS, says he is proud of this milestone project and called on inmates to practice personal responsibility and to access the opportunities presented to them. The newly improved medical unit at the Bodoli Correctional Facility is designed with the layout of a nurse's station, dental unit, treatment room, asthma unit, and two consultation rooms. The medical unit is equipped to serve the inmate population with essential medical services such as dermatology, gynecology, mental health, sexual and reproductive health, and dental services, among others. Reporting from the Ministry of Health, Wellness, and Nutrition, I am Fana Neptune.
4: 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I'm Daniela Edwin. 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
7: Mr. Jones says he and Ms. Hummins have been together for a decade. So why is he questioning the paternity of their five-year-old? Today on Divorce Court. All rise. The Honorable Judge Starr presiding.
8: You may be seated.
7: You're on the case of Jones v. Hummins.
8: Thank you very much. Mr. Jones, Ms. Hummins, welcome to divorce court. Thank you very much for trusting me with your relationship. I understand it's a relationship that has lasted for 10 years. You do have a child who is 5 years old, but that child is in question today. Am I correct, Mr. Jones?
9: Correct.
8: Okay. Why are we in court, sir?
9: I love Jaleesa. She's a wonderful woman. But she just, it's just a lot of suspicious movement going on and just been going on over time. It's just got me questioning. I mean, I'm just praying it's not what I'm thinking. And if it is, then it's just over, Judge. It's over.
8: Are you ready to walk away?
9: I don't want to, but hey.
8: Wow. That sounds like a lot of hurt. Ms. Hummins, you hear what Mr. Jones said. What do you say?
10: I'm tired of the accusations. Everything he thinks is going on is not. And I'm here today to at least show him that Zendaya is his daughter.
8: Okay. So for 5 years, you all have been having this hanging over your head. Am I correct?
10: Yes.
9: Yes.
8: And Mr. Jones, take me back to when you all first met so that I can get a sense of this relationship.
9: I'm a music producer.
8: Good.
9: So we met through a mutual friend
8: mm-hmm.
9: who's also a client of mine. You know, he brought her in. And once I seen her, you know, I'm like... Hey, hook us up.
8: Okay. So you shot your shot.
9: Yeah,
8: yes.
9: Yeah, shot my shot.
8: Mm-hmm.
9: And it's been on ever since then.
8: And you all live together, am I correct?
9: Correct.
8: Okay. So, Mr. Jones, I know that you have children.

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Mitchie with you till 2. Right now, it's time for your midday weather report. As per the Met Office in Beaufort, St. Lucia.

0: our weather report today, our forecast, that is Vigil Salty Burst for today, the 9th of September, 2026. Present weather at Hoonora Airport is cloudy and hazy. Present weather at GFL Charles Airport is cloudy and hazy. Present temperature at Hoonora Airport is 31 degrees Celsius or 88 degrees Fahrenheit. Last night's minimum temperature at Hoonora Airport was 26 degrees Celsius or 79 degrees Fahrenheit. Wind at Hoonora Airport is blowing from the east at 23 miles an hour or 37 kilometers an hour. Relative humidity at Hoonora Airport is 75%. Rainfall in the 24-hour period that ended at 8 a.m. today at Hoonora Airport, 36.8 millimeters. At GFL Charles Airport, 13 millimeters. Total rainfall for the month of September so far at Hoonora Airport, 38.4 millimeters. And at GFL Charles Airport, 17.2 millimeters. Sunsets today at 6.09 p.m. Sunrises tomorrow at 5.52 a.m. Forecast for St. Lucia valid for the next 24 hours. Winds will be blowing from between the east and east-southeast near 21 miles an hour or 33 kilometers an hour with a few gusts. Weather. Partly cloudy, breezy and hazy with some scattered showers and a chance of isolated thunderstorms. Marine forecast for seas in a 25-mile or 40-kilometer radius from St. Lucia. Tides for Castries Harbour, high at 2.53 p.m., low at 8.04 p.m. Tides for Beaufort Bay, high at 4 p.m. and low at 9.31 p.m. Seas. Moderate to locally rough with waves and northeasterly to easterly swells 6 to 8 feet or 1.8 to 2.4 meters. Small craft operators and sea bathers are advised to exercise caution due to brisk winds and locally rough seas. Forecast for the Lesser Antilles. Partly cloudy to cloudy and breezy with scattered showers and isolated thunderstorms. Now for your tropical weather outlook, the Atlantic high pressure system will maintain moderate to brisk easterly winds and locally rough seas over and around the region during the next 24 hours. A tropical wave located just east of the Lesser Antilles will produce cloudiness, showers and isolated thunderstorms over the islands later today into tomorrow. This wave is moving westward near 15 miles an hour or 24 kilometers an hour. A second tropical wave located over the far eastern tropical Atlantic is moving westward near 15 miles an hour or 24 kilometers an hour. Tropical cyclone formation is not expected over the tropical Atlantic during the next 7 days. This has been your midday weather report as per the Met Office in Beaufort, St. Lucia. 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

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Good afternoon, going on to Mary Jazz. Not forgetting gorgeous Geneva. What's for lunch today, Geneva? Good afternoon, Shy Shy. And not forgetting Suzanne in the Rodney Bay Marina. It's now time for your Kiss Word of the Day. Our word today is bereft. That's B-E-R-E-F-T. Means feeling deeply sad or empty, especially after a loss. In a relationship, you could say, after the breakup, she felt bereft, like something was missing. And in a friendship, he felt bereft when his best friend moved away because he missed their daily chats. It's strong, it's simple and clear. The word of today, bereft. Good afternoon, going on to AJ.

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It's now time for the Kiss Pop Culture Spotlight for today, the 9th of September 2026. In celebrity headlines today, Taylor Swift and Travis Kelce made their first public appearance as a married couple, spotted on a dinner date in New York City, drawing major attention. Ben Affleck was seen at the Venice International Film Festival supporting brother Casey Affleck's new film, alongside with stars like Penelope Cruz, Javier Bardem, and George Clooney. Sofia Vergara sent a robot dance act straight to the finals on America's Got Talent, saying it was a little scary, but original. And Savannah Guthrie is back on NBC's Today Show after a two-week break. This has been today's Kiss Pop Culture Spotlight.

Good evening over in the UK, London to be exact. 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

Good afternoon, going out to Sarai and the Spice Queen Sabita. Have a special song coming up for you next, coming from Melissa. Also, she's sending lots of love to all the Spice Girls. That's coming from Melissa.

Jason Mraz, I'm Yours. Going out especially for Sabita, the Spice Queen in Sarai, and all the Spice Girls in Massa Grizzly. It's been way too long checking my coming from Melissa with lots of love, all the way down in Guyana.

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Good afternoon, good night to Sunshine. Your vote has been tabulated. Remember, you have until 1:30 this afternoon to cast your vote in which one of the nominated songs you'd like to be crowned the Kiss Lover Song of the Day at 1:45. 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

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Mitchie with you till 2. Something new from Teddy Swims. You got another thing coming. From the Netflix hit, Nobody Wants This.

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Good afternoon, going out to beautiful, extremely beautiful Barbara, Bella and Sky. I know you love your Ozzy Osbourne. Yes, we're going to keep on dreaming here on Kiss FM.

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1: You're locked on to Kiss FM. Lost my voice a little bit there, doing too much singing of Young Blood there. Got carried away with the music. Good afternoon, going out to Champion Mindset. Here's Tina Turner, When the Heartache is Over, just for you.

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1: 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Right now, it's music brought to you with a very kind and sweet compliment. 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

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Music right now brought to you with a very kind and sweet compliment. Farron's Ice Cream. 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

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We're now heading into the Kiss Lovers Song of the Day countdown. The top three, that is. Brought to you with the very kind compliments of Harris Pinks and Lucia Limited.

coming in third place today in the Kiss Lover Song of the Day for the 9th of September 2026. Nominated by Amanda Modest. She nominated the Backstreet Boys. I Want It That Way. Congratulations, Amanda Modest. Your song, your special song, your one and only song is third place today in the Kiss Lovers Song of the Day.

coming in second place in the run for the Kiss Lovers Song of the Day, brought to the kind compliments of Harris Paints and Lucia Limited. Nominated by Kimmo. Congratulations, Kimmo. I Don't Have the Heart by James Ingram is second place today.

and the Kiss Lovers Song of the Day today. Coming in first place, nominated by the Spice Queen, Sabita. Oh, yes. Number one came in Karol G and Bruno Mars. Apparently, they were a little too excited. Today's Kiss Lover Song of the Day, brought to you with the kind compliments of Harris Paint St. Lucia Limited. Congratulations, Spice Queen Sabita. Your song is the Kiss Lover Song of the Day.

The Kiss Lover Song of the Day, Still, by Carol G and Bruno Mars. Congratulations to the Spice Queen, Sabita. Your song, your only song, is today's Kiss Lover Song of the Day. Brought to you the kind compliments of Harris Paints and Lucia Limited.

Well, that was our Kiss Lovers song of the day for today, the 9th of September 2026. Don't even know why. Nominated by the Spice Queen herself, Sabita. The Kiss Lovers song of the day brought to you the kind compliments of Harris Paints in Lucia Limited. 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

Good afternoon, going out to AJ. So sorry. Your song didn't make the cut today, but try again tomorrow, right? From 10:15. Send in your nomination for your song, the only song, the Kiss Lovers Song of the Day. Well, it's that time of the afternoon again. Good afternoon, Shyla. Good afternoon, Melissa and Shania in Guyana. Not forgetting Shana in Tortola. And the Spice Queens. All the way up there, Marisol. You mean Marisol Massa? Miss T. I forgot to shout Miss T. Miss T in East Winds, Marisol. Here's hoping you're having a wonderful afternoon. And until tomorrow, here's hoping you'll join me again right here on Kiss FM. Until then, this is Mitchie saying...

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0: When it's time for love, turn us on, and we'll turn you on. Kiss 105.
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